soil. Liquor I come for, so they gypsy, so gypsy. Dress me up in stitsy. Hell is round the corner where I shelter. Is something a schism? The living out the stuff that if you believe or deceive. Common sense says shouldn't receive. Let me take you down the corridors of my life.

get resident. 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Suggest you from my labor. The border moon ensures my good behavior. The constant struggles ensures my insanity. Passing the ignorance ensures the struggle for my family. We're hungry, beware of our appetite. Distant drums ringing news of a kill tonight. The kill which I share with my passengers. We take our fill, take our fill, take our fill. I stand firm for our soil. Liquor I come forth and they juice me. Confused by different memories, details of Asian remembrances, conversations. I watch become a venom as my brain thinks bomb like. So I listen, he's a conkite. As I grow, and as I grow collective. Before the move, sit on the perspective. Mr. Quay lay in a crevice and watches from the precipice. Imperial passage. Heat from the sun someday slowly passes. Until then, you have to live with yourself. Until then, you have to live with yourself.

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0: Come closer, I need connection.
2: Now why you wanna go and do that, love, huh? Now why you wanna go and do that, huh? Now why you wanna go and do that, love, huh? Now why you wanna go and do that, and do that, and do that.
3: Oh, yeah. I like this one.
2: What?

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Probably need the woo side. Probably need the woo side. Hold on, wait a second. What's the problem? What's the issue? Brother told me go and get him, so I got him. 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See them orthopedics. Boy, the thrill is really. 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

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So rest in peace to all the dreams with cons and eagles involved. I hope you watch the screen when I'm on. They don't love you till you gone.

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Three, two, bounce. Three, three, four, the one, bounce. Three, two, bounce. Three, three, four, the one, bounce. Three, two, bounce.

could do something new. But nobody wants to hear that. They just want the classics. Can't blame them, really.